Okay. Whoop, whoop, yo. Only two more left, and that strangely groovily. Hope you enjoyed that. I really did. I know Jeff did. He said he did. And whoop, whoop to Herb as well, and all you wonderful mystery listeners. This show goes out to Bush, who sadly passed this week. I think today, actually. And, of course, Cannon. We always remember Cannon. Whoop, whoop to them. Whoop, whoop yourselves. Have a groovy weekend. Whoop, whoop.

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Yo, yo, yo, yo. Lewis Coleman, Electric Light Radio. This is Friday the... Where are we? I've completely forgotten. Where are we? I've put me date. It's the 17th, isn't it? Yes. November 23. What will be selfs? I'll be in the chat room very soon. That should tell you we're live. It's just gone 8 o'clock here in London town. What we're going to do this evening, we've got loads of new music, and of course I'm going to play that to you, and of course we'll start down different and left field and end up housey and in the mix. Well, kind of housey, jazzy housey, I would say. That's some jazz mixed in. Okay, hope you're all well. Whoop whoop yourselves.

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0: taken from the album Mr. Somebody. That's the Roberto Lupo Quartet. Two tracks, that was Miss Aggie, and before that was Mr. John, and all of the tracks are like Mr. Someone or Mrs. Someone. Groovy stuff, I could have picked more than two. We're going to go for two as we go along here, actually, quite symmetrically as I look at it. Mean nothing to you. Maybe you can picture it in your mind. Welcome to Herb, who joins us in the chat room, and all you wonderful mystery listeners, of course. Okie dokie, what am I doing? Oh yeah, I've got to do that. Okay, whoop yourselves.
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0: Abigoba, that is Future Legacy, is the album, I believe, or extended EP. That track is 5 PM Sunbeam, and the track before that was The Moon Speaks Truth. Very, very groovy indeed. Right, am I ready? I think I am. Yes, I am. 2 for 2, another new 2 for 2.
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0: That's the New Visionaries, two tracks from their album Roadmaps. That was Desert Disco Nights, and before that we had Spiritual World. Groovy stuff, eh? Okay, gonna have another two for two, and after that, it's into the house and the mid. Well, I'll say house, it's kind of like jazzy. It's interesting in beginning, I'm gonna try and do here. Can't really describe it, but you'll hear it, obviously. But two from another artist I've never played, I don't think. New for me, and maybe new for you. Whoopity-doo.
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0: Natasha Watts. Guess what that's called? Brighter Days, obviously. And before that was Not What You Think, taken off Natasha Watts. More tracks off the album. Okay. Oh, we'll move to Jeff, who's joined us in the chat room as well. Right now, this is conceivably where I get to mix and medley the music together. Mix and muddle together, some might say. Let's have a go. To begin with, this is interesting. You'll see why. We'll have a go. Okay. Whoop whoop. It's Friday night. Oops. Pressed the wrong button.
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2: 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In other words, when you sit as a piano player and you're creating, you have to learn to be certain about what you like, not what you think sounds good to someone else. Mm-hmm. See, first thing is you have to learn your own heart and your own mind about sound. So whatever you think is beautiful, that's what's beautiful, see, and you have to pursue that road.

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dokie. Hope you enjoyed that half as much as I did. And I can't believe where the time's gone. Woo woo to Jeff and Herb in the chat room. And all you wonderful mystery listeners. I'll catch you in the chat room Sunday with Catch a Vibe. Don't forget, DJ Challenger is back in the morning. Fully repaired and ready to go. Have a review weekend. I'll see you Sunday. Still got two more left, but I thought the beginning of this was easy to talk over. Okay.

to have been loved and to be loved now and to be able to love, because that liberates. Love liberates. It doesn't just hold. That's ego. 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

party of politicians on the evidence available to us. I trusted not in truth, but in power, and in the maintenance of that power. To maintain that power, it is essential that people remain in ignorance, that they live in ignorance of the truth, in the truth of their own lives. What surrounds us, therefore,

Yo, whoop yourselves. Lewis Copeland, Electric Lime Radio. It's Friday evening, it is 8 o'clock, and it is still light outside. Something wrong with Mike. Hope you're groovy. I'll be in the chat room very soon, although it seems to be playing up like it did a couple of weeks ago. I can fix that. I fixed it last week, so just give me a couple of minutes. Anyway, whoop whoop yourselves. I can see you all tuned in. Thank you for all tuning in. Okay, what am I going to do for the next 2 hours? Well, I got groovy as I've migrated all my music across. Got quite a lot of folders and music in here on the hard drive, so to speak. I came across loads of music I hadn't seen for ages, along with some new music that I'm going to play between now and 10 o'clock. Starting down tempo and getting funky and groovy in the mix very soon, but very different as well. Okay, let's do this. Whoop whoop yourselves.

0: The Hidden Orchestra and Phil Cardwell. A track called Spoken. That's from a few years ago, but that's fantastic. I love that. Taken off the album Archipelago. And we kicked off with S-Tone, including Toco and a track called Super Cabana, which it said, so you should have known. Okay, I'll whoop to Herb, Asia and Jeff in the chat room. Managed to get in the chat room with a different browser, because one browser doesn't seem to like it. But there you go. Okay, right, two from a strange band, two left of centre tunes for you. Jenny's out.
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0: Fulgence and Vect. Two tunes, Alliance and The Bump, taken from an album, Time Stress. Groovy stuff. Right, okay, this is where conceivably I think I can start mixing. Although at the slow groove, we should end up healthy if we can do this. But we shall see. Oh, that might work if we put that up. See? Gotta watch what we're doing. Okay, we'll move ourselves. Now we go into some groovy, funky musics. We'll move ourselves.
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Okay, it's the only place for me to come in. But whoop yourselves. I'll see you on Sunday. Catch a vibe. 7 till 9 in the chat room. Okay, hope you enjoyed it half as much as I did. Have some of this. Whoop. Have a groovy weekend. Whoop.

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1: 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Sorry, this is a test mix. Just testing the levels. I'm going to play 2 hours of music anyhow afterwards. Lewis Copeland, Electric Lion Radio.

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Shake what your mama gave ya. ELR. 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

Get up with Electric Lion on a Thursday morning. On a Thursday morning. Are you feeling the pressure of daily life? Well, relieve the pressure with DJ Challenger, the man who makes you feel like king of the Caribbean. Good morning.

Why do we pray when God has already promised it? Why do we waste our breath in prayer when, if God has already promised it, if he's declared it, if he's going to do it, then why pray? The reason why is because prayer is the key that begins to unlock the resources of heaven so that they are unleashed onto the landscape of our earth, of reality. Prayer doesn't manipulate God. It just gives us access to the things that God already plans to do for us anyway. Prayer is this beautiful opportunity that he gives us to be a partner with him in seeing his kingdom come and his will being done on earth.

interesting things about Jamaica. 1. Jamaica holds the Guinness World Record for the most churches per square mile. With a staggering 2.75 churches in every square mile, it's a divine destination indeed. 2. Jamaica is not just a tropical paradise. It's the third largest island in the Caribbean. Surpassed only by Cuba and Hispaniola, the island shared by the Dominican Republic and Haiti, Jamaica's landmass is as impressive as its reggae beats. 3. Calling all rum enthusiasts, Jamaica boasts the title of having the most rum bars per square mile. Cheers to being the pioneers of rum production for export, even before the era of piracy. 4. Jamaica is the sanctuary for the Homerus swallowtail, the largest butterfly species in the Western Hemisphere. With a wingspan of up to 6 inches, this magnificent creature puts many birds on the island to shame. 5. Did you know that Jamaica was the first country in the Western world to construct a railway, just 18 years after Great Britain? Talk about laying down the tracks of progress. Jamaica, you're not just a tropical paradise. You're a treasure trove of records, wonders, and history.

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I too can give a testimony. Once I was lost in sin and Jesus found me. Thank God for salvation. Please pray for me. I mean to go on to the last mile of the way. I'm not ashamed of the gospel of Jesus Christ because it's a power unto salvation. I was a sinner of the deepest depth. Jesus came and take me out of the miry clay, put my feet on a rock to stand, and I'm praising him.

0: Winning ain't fair. When did you lose?
1: Go on. Do your thing. Let's go.
0: You lost?
1: I lost nothing. Let's go.
0: All right, come on, Williams.
2: And the whole one came and said unto him, good master.
0: One answer. One sentence. I want everybody to listen closely. Right. Because this will debunk every Sabbath day keeper the island and the world.
2: That's right.
0: Listen at this.
2: And the whole one came and said unto him, good master.
0: Good master.
2: What good thing shall I do that I may have eternal life?
0: Let us remember, this is all about eternal life. Is that right, church?
3: Yes.
0: So that means what we do must be in compliance with this scripture.
2: Right.
0: Listen at this.
2: And he said unto him, why callest thou me good?
0: Why you call me good? There's none good but one.
2: That is God.
0: That's God.
2: But if thou wilt enter into life,
0: if
2: you
0: enter into life,
2: keep the commandments.
0: Keep the commandments. Hey, Jesus.
2: Amen.
0: What commandments you are instructing us to keep?
2: He saith unto him,
0: what?
2: Which? Which?
0: That's my question.
2: Which?
0: Which commandment should we keep today?
2: Amen. Which?
0: Before I read further, which commandment should we keep today?
1: Ten.
0: You say ten?
1: Ten.
0: All right. I want to compare your words with Jesus' words.
2: That's right. He said unto him, which?
0: Listen. Listen.
2: Jesus said. Thou shalt do no murder.
0: Let's count. Jesus said what?
2: Thou shalt do no murder.
0: How many is that?
3: One.
0: What's next?
2: Thou shalt not commit adultery.
0: How many is that?
3: Two.
0: What else?
2: Thou shalt not steal.
0: How many is that?
3: Three.
0: What else?
2: Thou shalt not bear false witness.
0: How many is that?
3: Four.
0: What else?
2: Honor thy father and thy mother.
0: How many is that?
3: Five.
0: What else?
2: And
0: thou
2: shalt love thy neighbor as thyself.
0: How many is that?
3: Six.
0: How many did Jesus preach? Answer my question. You better not want nothing else. How many did Jesus preach?
2: Jesus,
0: Jesus preached six, or did he preach ten?
2: Hold on,
0: you to tell me he said ten.
2: Hold on.
0: I'm not a horse. Don't tell me the whole.
2: Jesus
0: did not.
2: It did not.
0: Did Jesus give
2: us? Could I respond?
0: You said ten.
2: Hold on.
0: Jesus said six.
2: I am telling you.
0: That's what we believe.
2: He said six. Oh. Now, Pastor, I got to get you. You have been hooked. You have been hooked.
0: How many are we to keep?
2: Now, let me respond to you at your statement that you have just made.
0: Do that.
2: Now, you say, and tell me if I'm wrong, that we as people of God, the following commandments are those that we should keep. Am I correct? Did you say that?
1: If I will enter into life,
0: Jesus said for us, don't blame it on me. And said, I said it. I didn't say
2: you
0: it.
2: You did, prophet. You're lying, prophet.
0: What did the Bible
1: say? If I will enter into life,
0: wait a minute. He lied and said, I said it. No. Give chapter and verse.
1: Matthew chapter 19 and at verse 17.
0: Is my name Matthew?
2: Give prophet. Prophet.
1: Matthew
2: prophet.
1: Chapter 19 and verse 17.
0: Is my name Matthew?
2: No.
0: Is this Bible?
2: Yeah.
0: Did Jesus say it?
2: Yes, Jesus said that.
0: Did I say it?
2: You said.
0: No. Did Jesus?
2: No, you did not say.
0: I didn't say.
2: No, you didn't say.
0: What did Jesus?
2: Wait, enter into life. Keep the commandments.
0: Jesus said.
2: You have been hooked.
1: If thou will enter into life,
2: you're not going to
1: keep the commandments.
0: Jesus said.
2: You have been hooked. I would like you to allow me to show your congregation where you have been hooked.
0: Show me.
2: You said.
0: Just a minute. I want you to show us that we ought to keep more than what Jesus said.
2: Oh, Lord God.
0: In order to get into the kingdom.
2: Prophet.
0: You can do it.
2: Let me show you.
0: Jamaican cheese. All you want. You better come right back to that Bible.
2: Yes, Jesus.
0: This is what we got to do to get into life.
2: Okay. Now, prophet, let me show you where you have placed your foot in your mouth. If If as you claim,
0: I don't put it on me. I didn't say nothing.
2: You said Jesus said so.
0: I didn't say Jesus said
2: Jesus said. We're going to cut through the semantics.
0: Well,
2: and we're
0: going to
2: get to the point.
4: Jesus said.
0: Who said it?
4: Jesus said.
0: Who said it, Chuck?
3: Jesus!
0: Who said it?
3: Jesus!
0: No, Jennings said it.
3: Jesus!
0: Jennings said it.
2: I like your spirit.
0: Is that the truth?
2: That is the truth. I like your spirit. No, I want to show you. You asked me. You asked me to show you where we should keep more commandments than that Jesus meant.
0: Yes.
2: Would you allow me to do so without interruption?
0: Bible, chapter and verse where we are to get into the eternal life. More than what Jesus said.
2: More than what Jesus
0: said. Because if you can do more than what Jesus
2: said. What verse have you stopped?
0: Listen.
4: That was Matthew chapter 19 and verse 18.
2: Read verse 19 for me, please.
0: Listen.
2: Go on, sorry, no.
4: Verse 19.
0: Yes.
4: Honor thy father and thy mother. Verse 19. No. And thou shalt love thy neighbor as thyself.
0: Yes.
2: Read on, read on.
4: The young man saith unto him, all these have I kept from my youth up.
2: Is there, stick up in there. Is there a verse that said, if there be any other commandment, it is briefly comprehended in the same?
0: Yes.
2: Is there other commandment than the six? Come on now, Pat. Come on now, Pat.
0: Yes.
2: Are there other commandments than the six? Now, if there are other commandments than the six, and you're claiming,
0: let's read it.
4: Matthew chapter 22.
0: Let's get Matthew 22.
4: And at verse 36.
0: Says what?
4: Master, which is the great commandment in the law?
0: Which is the great commandment in the law?
4: Jesus said unto him, thou shalt love thy God with all thy heart and with all thy soul and with all thy mind.
0: Yes.
4: This is the first and great commandment.
0: Uh-huh.
4: And the second is like unto it.
0: Wait a minute. It's like it.
4: Like it.
0: What is it?
4: And the second is like unto it. Thou shalt love thy neighbor as thyself.
0: Did he not include that in the earliest scripture he read?
2: What?
0: Thou shalt love thy neighbor as thyself.
2: Yes, sir. But he did not include it.
4: The second is like unto it. Thou shalt love thy neighbor as thyself.
2: But we are not dealing with the neighbor because Jesus mentioned that already. We are dealing with the one that Jesus did not mention in St. Matthew 19. Love the Lord thy God. You said that all that we need was what was mentioned in St. Matthew 19. No.
0: I said all we need is what Jesus said.
4: That's what I said.
0: And what did Jesus say?
2: Now, I'll give you that.
0: You're not giving me nothing. I have it already.
2: I'm giving you that.
0: You're not giving me nothing. I plainly said that we cannot be saved unless we do what Jesus said. Is that the truth or is that a lie?
2: That is the truth.
4: Good master.
2: But no.
0: Jesus.
2: No.
0: Come on now.
2: You have not addressed.
0: What? Yes, you ain't addressed nothing since you've been up here.
2: I have addressed a lot of things.
0: All right, tell me. Are we to keep the Sabbath and keep it holy according to what Jesus
4: preached
0: and the apostles preached? If so, give chapter and verse where Jesus preached it and the apostles preached it. Get it right now.
2: Okay, now let me see if I can get the chance from you.
0: Get it right now.
2: St. Matthew chapter 24 and verse 20. Jesus says,
4: Matthew 24, verse 20. Let not
2: your flight be in the winter or on the Sabbath day. No, good pastor. James.
0: I don't want that.
2: I am not going to run roughshod over anything like that.
0: Us the commandment to remember the Sabbath day and keep it holy for the New Testament church. Get that scripture.
2: I am showing you where Jesus preached the Sabbath.
0: Get
4: good night.
0: I preached the Sabbath.
4: Yes, sir.
0: That's not the question. I preached the Sabbath.
2: That's your problem. If you preach the Sabbath,
0: stick up in.
2: If you preach the Sabbath, then what is the argument about where you're asking me to show you from the scripture where Jesus said we are doing? So you're doing something that Jesus tell you not to do. You're gonna answer my question.
0: Heaven.
2: Are you doing something that the scripture tells you not to do? You say you preach the Sabbath. Did you say that?
0: Yes.
2: Did Jesus tell you to do that?
0: He said, preach the word.
2: Oh, come on. That's not my question. That is not my question. My question is... You won't answer my question.
0: I'm answering you.
2: No, yes. You're not.
0: Jesus.
2: You look like you're running out of gas.
0: Just a minute. Jesus. Just a minute. Just a minute.
2: Where you say you preach the Sabbath.
0: Let me
2: rehearse it before you answer.
0: Yes,
2: you say you will preach the Sabbath.
0: That's right.
2: And then you claim that Jesus gave us no commandment to keep the Sabbath. So why are you preaching it?
0: Can I answer now?
4: Mark chapter
0: 2. Just a minute.

0: Wait,
1: don't move.
0: I don't have to move anyway.
1: Don't get, move.
0: I got a check on her.
1: Get at the nurse. Send where Jesus send, kept the Sabbath.
0: Send no.
1: And he did not work. Send and he told no. us to keep it.
0: Send. Come on, don't have that to you.
1: I don't want that.
0: Don't have that to you.
1: I don't want that.
0: Don't have that to you.
1: Call your chapter nurse.
2: Your question was,
1: question.
2: When you find out that your question couldn't hold water, listen. Just each hand that little piece step on it because you know it is not
1: heaven.
2: Physically written that way. But
1: heaven.
2: Listen, Jesus keep the Sabbath, sent Luke 4 verse 16.
1: Read from it. Kept the Sabbath.
3: Yeah. St. Luke chapter 4 and verse 16.
1: I want to read where Jesus not only kept the Sabbath, I want to see.
0: Say that he said that you should keep it. I'm sure you're aware. He kept it in that particular instance.
1: Let's see that Jesus keep the Sabbath, and let's see that Jesus command it to be preached.
3: In St. Luke chapter 4 and verse 16.
1: Follow me.
3: And he came to Nazareth where he had been brought up.
1: Yes.
3: And as his custom was, he went into the synagogue on the Sabbath day and stood up for it to read.
1: He just went in the synagogue. I want Bible, chapter, and verse that he kept it and told his apostles to do it.
0: That's your words. That's
3: St.
0: Your
3: John
0: words.
3: He told
0: his apostles.
3: St. John chapter 5, we'll start at verse 17.
1: Keep John chapter 5. He don't have no Bible.
2: You have a very loud mouth, you know.
3: St. John,
2: I don't take hold of.
1: Just a minute. Give chapter and verse.
3: St. John chapter 5, we're starting in verse 17.
1: What is it?
3: But Jesus answered them, my Father worketh hitherto, and I work.
1: Yeah.
3: Therefore the Jews sought the more to kill him.
1: The Jews sought to kill him.
3: Because he not only had broken the Sabbath.
1: Did he break it?
2: No.
3: He not only had broken the Sabbath.
1: Wait a minute. Just a minute. Now, we're going to see how honest this so-called preacher is.
3: Yeah.
1: Is the Bible true?
2: Always.
1: Is the Bible infallible?
2: Always.
1: The Bible don't have no flaws.
2: No.
1: Listen at this.
3: Therefore, the Jews sought the more to kill him.
1: Yes.
3: Because he not only had broken the Sabbath.
1: Because not only did he break the Sabbath.
3: But also said that God was his Father.
1: Did he break the Sabbath?
2: No.
3: Because he not only had broken the Sabbath.
2: Oh, I got you there. The Jews say that he broke the Sabbath, but he did not break. The Jews say.
1: Bible said
3: he not broke the Sabbath.
1: Did he break it?
2: It did not break it.
3: Did he not only had broken
2: the Sabbath? Tell me what the Bible said. Who said it in the Bible?
1: Who said it?
2: Yes.
1: You want to know who said it?
2: Who?
1: The Bible says all scriptures are given by the inspiration of God. God inspired it. God said it.
2: God said it.
1: And there was
2: no, you are lying on God. You are lying on God.
1: Listen at the Bible.
2: God did not. Well, show me Luke chapter and verse where God said, I am the Lord, I answer that. Sure, you give me Luke chapter and verse.
3: St. John chapter 5 and verse 18. St. John chapter 5 and verse 18.
1: I want to say to all of my viewers and all my listeners, Jamaica. You wonder why I condemn your preachers? Because they're liars just like him.
2: Amen. You are the liar. You are the liar. You are the liar.
3: Jesus answered them. Who did it? Jesus answered them.
1: Who did it?
3: Jesus answered them.
1: This is how dishonest these preachers are. They get in their pulpit with the Bible, and then when you thrust them out of the Bible, they call the Bible a lie.
3: Jesus answered
1: them.
3: Jesus answered them.
1: Who did it?
3: Jesus answered them.
1: Who did it?
3: Jesus answered them.
1: You say, give your Bible what God said. Is Jesus Christ God?
2: Sir.
1: Is he God?
2: Sir.
1: Is he God?
3: Answered.
2: Yes, Jesus is God. We got through that
1: already.
3: Jesus answered.
2: Yeah, what do you answer?
3: My Father worketh hitherto and I work. Therefore the Jews sought the more to kill him.
1: And what?
2: Hold on.
1: Don't stop the scripture. What is that?
3: Because he not only had broken the Sabbath, but also said that God was his Father.
1: They was looking at not only what Jesus was doing,
2: that's
1: but
2: right.
1: what he was saying.
3: That's right.

0: was looking at it? Who was looking at it? Who was looking at it?
1: Is that the truth?
0: Who? I am asking you.
1: Is that the
0: you
1: truth?
0: Are trying to
1: ask
0: you, you start sugarcoating. The Bible said Jesus. Well, let us rehearse. The Bible said Jesus answered and said unto
2: Jesus
0: them.
2: Jesus answered them.
0: Answered them.
2: My yeah. Father worketh hitherto and
0: I work. Watch out there. What punctuation mark out there?
1: Never mind punctuation.
0: Mind it.
1: I want that.
0: Mind it.
1: Is that the truth?
0: Mind it.
1: Is that the truth?
0: And then the scripture go on to say, the Jews accuse him of breaking the Sabbath and making God his father.
3: And he said yes.
2: No, didn't say accuse.
1: Isn't that the Bible?
2: Therefore, the Jews sought the more to kill him.
0: Who used the word therefore?
1: Yes, a minute.
0: Who used this word therefore?
1: Read all of it.
0: Who used the word therefore?
1: Yes, a minute. Read all of it.
2: Back up in St. John 5 and at verse 17. But Jesus answers him. My Father worketh hitherto.
1: Jesus answered and said, my Father do what?
2: My Father worketh hitherto.
1: What?
2: And I work.
1: And I work.
2: Therefore the Jews sought the more to kill
1: him. Everybody be quiet. The Jews were observing Jesus' behavior. His deeds. And what was coming out of his mouth. His words. Both was under observation. Listen at this.
2: Therefore the Jews sought the more to kill him. Because he not only had broken the Sabbath.
1: They saw what he done. Not only did he break the Sabbath.
2: But also said.
1: But also he was talking.
2: That God was his
1: God. It's his father.
2: Making himself equal
1: making
2: with God.
1: Himself equal with God.
2: Then answered Jesus. And said unto them, verily, verily, I say unto you.
1: I say to you.
2: The Son can do nothing of himself.
1: Wait a minute. If I break the Sabbath, I didn't do it on my own.
2: But
1: if I talk, I didn't do it on my own. I do nothing of myself.
2: Nothing of himself.
1: But what
2: saith he the Father do?
1: But wait a minute.
2: But what he said the Father do.
0: Oh.
1: But what?
2: What he said the Father do.
1: The Father do.
2: For what things soever he doeth.
1: Whatever God do.
2: These also doeth the Son likewise.
0: Take your seat. But one thing, Pastor, before I go, before I take my seat.
1: Yes.
0: I would be very happy to have you speak on the two questions that I have asked.
1: I would love to speak at your assembly.
0: No, not at my assembly. No.
1: Where?
0: We will invite you there. But listen. I asked the question and you have not addressed them.
1: What was that?
0: When did the commandments place on the hearts of men?
1: When was the commandments placed on the hearts of men?
0: According to Jeremiah?
1: Yes.
0: And secondly,
1: let's get one question at a time, all right? Let's go back to Jeremiah. Get his scripture. What chapter and what verse?
0: 31, 31.
1: All right, yeah.
0: The essence is 33, so you can go to 33 for sake. All
1: right, let's see where the commandments. Everybody be quiet. Now. Everybody listen, because I want you to get knowledge. In the days of old, the commandments was written on stone. But now God wanted it engraved. Glory to God and men's heart. Is that are you going to let me answer?
0: You should say nine.
1: What's that?
0: You should say one, nine to be engraved. Because up till now, you know, Pastor, we still don't hook you with James 2 verse 10 yet, you know. We say if you keep one, you're supposed to keep all, you know. So the word by nice and the low talking and something going on.
1: Are you going to let me answer?
0: But go try and deal with great James 2 10.
2: Answer no.
0: Answer no. I thought he was going to be a K-pop, but there ain't no K-pop with the laugh.
1: All right. Brother Evans. Have a seat. All right. Let's break down the commandments in the heart of man.
2: That's right. First in Jeremiah chapter 31.
1: I believe he mean well.
3: Yes.
1: He mean well. But he just don't know. He need a teacher.
3: Yes.
1: And I believe that if he had a teacher, he'd be more effective than what he is. I believe you're honest. I believe you're sincere. He just needs to be taught. And whether you believe it or not, brother, I can teach you good.
3: Yes.

Have you ever thought about this? In the Bible, there's no place that says Jesus actually touched money. Let me break it down for you real quick. So one time, in Matthew 22, verses 19 to 21, some religious leaders tried to trap Jesus with a question about taxes. He said, "Show me the coin." Notice that. He didn't pull a coin out of his own pocket. He didn't even touch it. He just pointed to it and said, "Give to Caesar what's Caesar's and to God what's God's." That's deep. He was showing that money isn't the focus. God is. Another time, in Matthew 17, verse 27, Peter needed to pay taxes. Jesus told him to go catch a fish, and in the fish's mouth, he'd find a coin to pay. Like Jesus could have just pulled out money, but he didn't. Why? I think it's because he wanted us to see something. He didn't rely on money. He relied on God. Jesus wasn't about chasing cash. His mission was about the kingdom of God, not material stuff. And maybe that's a reminder for us today. Don't let money control you. Trust

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Good morning, ladies and gentlemen, boys, girls, moms, and do not forget to tune with Electric Land Radio on Ben Johnson Thursday morning. But first, I must say to all the listeners, good morning, good afternoon, also welcome. I've got one track lineup here, and it is for father and son.

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1: Sometimes people spend

Okay, what can I say? Into the electric line on a beautiful Thursday morning. Ladies and gentlemen, good morning. How are you today? Did you have a nice day yesterday? Well, I tell you what, yesterday was not too bad for some people, but maybe it's bad for some. And do not forget, each and every Thursday morning, catch me right here, okay? Only if it's possible. And also later on between the hours of 9 o'clock until about 12 o'clock, okay? So if you would like to tune in, you log in, whatever it is, please do so. Good morning, ladies and gentlemen, boys and girls, mom, dad, grandpa, bibs and suckling. How are you today?

0: Feel it now. Feel this. Feel this. Feel this. Feel this.
1: Who that?
2: Is I Constable Brown, but them call me Boy Blue. I want to the disturbances, yasso.
1: Well, me and my man was fighting. It happens to be my misunderstanding. I accidentally turned over to another station. Since that, me lost my man and my reputation.
3: Others are talking. We run right.

As I say, ladies and gentlemen, we come to the end of the program for today. Well, for the morning program, okay? Until next time, and Ben Johnson says the morning, but I return later on tonight, okay? So if you have the time, if you put it this way, I'll make it very, very simple for you. You know, in some kitchen, you know this kitchen? Some are scullery, some have kitchen. But in some kitchen, they only have one little piece at a time. So I'm asking you very nice. I'm asking you very nicely. Go and get yourself a big bungle at time, and you shall have time with DJ Challenger and the rest. Ladies and gentlemen, I hope you had a lovely day today, okay? God bless you.

0: Okay, that's part one over and done. Hope you enjoyed it. Lots of new music coming up. And yeah, there's some old stuff that I have never heard of coming up. There's a new compilation out. And to say it's excellent is an understatement of the year. I'll give it a plug in the last bit because I can't think of what it's called at the moment. Enjoy. Part two.
1: Oh, is that good?
0: Is that good?
1: Okay.
0: Yeah.
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something. Come back to where we started.

0: Unfortunately, we have run out of time for today's show. Hopefully you enjoyed that. And don't forget, as we always say, playlist on Facebook group page, and you can download the show in various formats from various places and play it again and share it with your friends. Share the love. Sharing is caring. Asia's going to give you the info about that unusual old track that he's only just stumbled upon, I do believe.
1: Tracks
0: in plural. And same place, same time next week, peeps, hopefully. Have a good week ahead. That'll be goodbye from me, and Asia's going to see you out.
1: Yeah, before I go out the door, the tracks were, there was the Erykah Badu track and the Angela Bofield track, who I have never heard of in my long, long life before. It's an album out called Sky Ranger Presents Coconut Dreams Volume 1. I will put it in the playlist, okay? Check it out. It's a bit wicked. On that, ta-ta.
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0: Good morning, good afternoon, or good evening, and welcome along to Asia and Claire Simone's Catch a Vibe. That was incredibly exciting. As usual, 2 hours of wonderful music coming your way, courtesy of all of the wonderful artists, producers, promoters, etc. around the world. And welcome along to all our new listeners as well in various parts of the world. We are honoured to have you with us.
1: Yes.
0: Honoured. So Asia's going to say hello and get on with this week's show.
1: Yes, welcome along. Another couple of hours of us two wittering on and playing you loads and loads of gorgeous music.

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1: Okay, we're at the halfway stage of this week's show. We hope you enjoyed all that wonderful, wonderful music, and much of the same coming up from part two. So just sit back and enjoy.

0: say I plant my flag. 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
1: But all these no looking back. So what you looking for?
0: That the fog will lift.
1: Well, I knew that.
0: But all these things will rise.
1: But what I mean is, these are things that are owed to you.
0: The countless corpses, the deep roots and walls. My heart beating without a body.
1: These are things that are owed to you.
0: Bodies without heads.
1: There should be open doors for you.
0: Bodies without arms or legs.
1: And if you ever feel
0: bodies charred to ash,
1: that there are systems against you,
0: bodies.

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0: Yes. You know where to find us. Facebook group page, Adrian Claire Simone's Catch a Vibe. The playlist will be posted at some point to find out where you can get all the wonderful music that you hear on our shows. It's always a pleasure having you along. Hopefully we'll see you the same time, same place next week. And that'll be goodbye from me.
1: And of course, it's goodbye from her. Ta-ta.
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Absolutely delighted to be back with you on Catch a Vibe. I'm Jeff McConnell, aka Jazzy the G, covering for Asia and Claire, who are off on holidays. 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

Yo, yo, yo. Lewis Copeland, Electric Light Radio. It is... what is it? It is the 20th of January, 2023. We always have to timestamp. 11 years in. Just so you'll know what's going on. How you all doing anyway? From a very sunny but chilly London town. Chat room's got funny on me. I'll be in there soon. Hope you're all groovy. What are we going to do this evening? Well, every now and again, I have a little, what do I call it? Delve into the archives. And I was spoiled for choice, really. But yeah, we're going to play some music, as we usually do, starting strange and differently. And then picking up and get very Friday night and house-ish later on. So you're all groovy, and I'll try and fix this chat room. Okay, whoop whoop yourselves. Whoop whoop.

0: Old school groovy musically. 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East Street, St. Louis Gospelites. And Have It All With God. And we kicked off with, of course, Back in Time as well, Sergio Ferrari and Time of the Machines. Wow. I kind of like this, going back and playing the old school stuff. I mean, there's some of the houses newer, more recent, but the old school stuff is brilliant. Okie dokie, what are we doing next? Oh, yeah, got to play this and that. All right, let's do that. Let's have this first.
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0: The Expansions and Miles Away, taken off the album Murmuration, which I found on the hard drive. Quite like that. Oh, big up to Rosie, Tash and Frankie. Hope you're all groovy. What are we doing? Oh yeah, that was quite a long track. These next couple. Actually, could I do three? No, these next. I'm going to play three in a row, actually, because a couple of them are quite short, but strange. Before we get into the house mix, which we're going to get into after these three. But this is the left of centre. Maybe not so much left to start with, but you'll see where we're going as we go along. Okie dokie. Whoop whoop.
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0: it. Vizo and RHTB Mark II, taken off the album The Monolith. Before that we had Electroom Acoustap and a track called Moving. And before that was The Shaw Company and Persephone. Interesting stuff. Wicked. Right, okay. I'm really looking forward to this. Going to be in the mix now. Walk up to Rosie and Carl, or Herb T. So I say Carl. Getting very formal. Herb T in the chat room. And all you wonderful mystery listeners, got loads of you on, so thank you all for tuning in as you do on Friday. So thank you very much. Right, let's do one of these.
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Sabrosísimo.

Okay. Just a quick woop-woop because we got a couple more left and I want to mix them. Hope you all enjoyed that. Woop-woop to Rosie, Tash, Frankie, Herb, Jeff, DJ Challenger, Asia. Don't forget Asia, 7 till 9, Sundays, all UK times. And Challenger in the morning, 8 o'clock till 11, Saturday and Sunday morning. Okay, this one and two more. Have a good review weekend. I'll see you on Sunday in the chat room. Okay, whoop whoop.

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Yo, yo, yo, yo. Lewis Copeland, Electric Line Radio. It is 8 o'clock here in London. How you doing? Oh, God, me chatting room's not working. Oh, happy Easter from Herb. Yeah, whoop, whoop, teal. It's Friday, the 14th of April, 2023. What we're going to do this evening, because I haven't been here for a couple of weeks, been on holiday actually. Very nice little break. Yeah, what we're going to do, we're going to start strange and different, as we usually do. And end up playing that funky house music later on. All between now and 10 o'clock here in the UK, pretty stupid time. Don't forget, of course, Saturday and Sunday mornings. And Sunday afternoon now, DJ Challenger. 8 o'clock Sunday morning, Saturday morning, UK time. Okay, I'm going to sort the chat room out and then I'll be in there. Okay, whoop whoop.

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0: Okay. Three in a row there. Kicked off with 139711, which actually has a comma in the middle of it, which would lead me to believe, I should say, 139,711. But that's all I've got. I don't know the artist. It's a cover version, obviously. Classic. Then we had Harrison, A View from the Sky, and you've just listened to Neil Bowen and Waterhouse. I'm going to play another couple from Neil Bowen. It's a great album, actually. There's so many tracks I could play off it. In fact, we've got one more coming up later, but I'm going to play two now. These are quite groovy. Okay, whoop yourselves.
1: 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Discerning dance.

0: Neil Bowen, and that is a track called Bureaucrat Tango, and before that was the crazy Heliocentric, taken off the album Kamikaze Think Tank, which is out there, but groovy. I'm going to play another track later on. Anyway, not quite yet. Right, let's get back into the muesli. Let's play one of these. Whoop, whoop.
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0: David Florio, So What's Up. And before that we had Strata and Why You Must Fly, Frida and Omar, and that was the Demas dub. Woo-woo to Jeff, who's joined us in the chat room. Good to see you after a couple of weeks, because like I said, I've been away. But I'm back in the chilly London. Actually, it was chilly. It's chilly now. But I think it's set to get a little bit warmer next week. We might get 15 or 16. Amazing. Okay, right. Did I say woo-woo to Jeff? I think I did, yeah. And family. Right, let's have one of these and a couple of these.
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0: That was, sorry, my microphone wasn't turned up. Oh, button's not right. There you go. Having a stretch. That was Neil Bowen and Daring Daylight Escape. And before that, we had the Batavia Collective and Jono Indo. Woo up to Herb all the way over there in Canada, where it's 25 degrees. Bitch. Yeah, what are we going to play next? Oh, yeah, another couple. And then we'll get into the housey stuff. Probably about 9 o'clock, which should be good. It's about 20 minutes. Right. Here we go.
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0: Wow. That's Go Funk Yourself. And I don't know who the artist is because I copied the WAV. And I realized recently that when I copy WAVs, it doesn't copy all the information across. Sometimes it will leave bits out. The MP3s always have all the right bits. Bit of a strange one, that. You think it would put all the information in the WAV. But I guess it's a computer thing. Anyway, so just Go Funk Yourself. Quite embarrassing to not know the artist of that. And before that, we had Thumbless. I think that's how you say it. And Niagara. Been there. Right. So's Herb. I was there with him. Okay, let's play one of these. And then we got two from a new artist. This is all new stuff. A few. Not so new coming up later, but yeah, this is new. And this album's quite interesting. Okay.
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0: That's the new graphic ensemble. A track called Something's Missing, and before that was Voodoo Rain featuring Nubia Garcia. The album's called Fallen Road. Yeah, very good. Yeah, we like that lots. Right, okay, we're coming up to the top of the hour, and now we should get into the stuff which can be mixed together, hopefully. In live, of course, like we always do on a Friday, 9 till 11. If it's a replay, it might be a different hour. But there you go. Okay, whoop whoop to Jeff Herb and all you mystery listeners. Thanks for all tuning in. Okay, let's do this.
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Two more to play. They're actually from the same artist, and we played one of these before. Strata. The album is fantastic. This is Turn Me Around, the Demas dub, and the Demas dub of City Sounds is coming up next too. Have a groovy weekend. Don't forget Challenger in the morning. Woo whoop to Herb and Jeff in the chat room, and all you wonderful mystery listeners. Okie dokie. Have a groovy weekend. Two more left though. Check these two out.

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Yo, yo. Lewis Copeland, Electric Light Radio. Haven't been on for a few weeks. This feels a bit weird. It's the Friday, the 16th of December, 2022. I'm trying to adjust the levels. Hope you're all groovy. Thanks for all tuning in as well. Thank you. Okay, what are we going to do this evening? Well, as you can imagine, I've got loads of new music, and I want to play it. In fact, I've probably got too much, but we'll see what we can do. Shove in as much as I can, starting off down-tempo and ending up very, very fast, if you're used to the program. Okay.

Muesli Dokies. A Groovy Muesli coming up. We are live, London. Very cold London. -3 outside. Or 26.4 degrees Fahrenheit.

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0: That is the Lindbergh Henmer Foundation featuring Mark Murphy and Little Things, taken off Inside Scandinavia. Warbird to Jeff has joined us in the chat room. And, oh yeah, and I forgot to tell you about the first tune. We kicked off with Pete Joseph, Pino's Altos. Apparently it's an exclusive on Solar Collective. Exclusive, eh? What does that mean anymore? I don't know. Right, okay, what should we do? Play some more muesli. Yeah, this is all, oh, yeah, this is new stuff. Oh, God. Okay, here we go. Whoop.
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0: is the Theon Cross and a track called Wings. Like that a lot. Right, Natural Laterals before that, and a track called Conus. Very interesting title. Right, have I got this one queued up? I have. Yeah, here we go. Check this out.
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0: Hey, fellas, there's a guy here wants us to make a record.
1: What's that? You know, that's where you go to a studio with microphones and you sing and they put you on a nice round piece of plastic.
2: I don't want to be on any piece of plastic, whether it's nice or not.
0: But Curly Joe, you can make a lot of money that way.
1: So put me on a piece of plastic then. So put me on a piece of plastic.

0: That is, what's that called? Radio Citizen and Canteen. And before that, we had Friar Targ and La Parisienne, both taken off the Sonar Collective LP, which is various artists. Okay, where are we going next? Right, we're going here, I think. Let's do one of these.
1: Live and direct, live and a date, no jive.

okie dokie. I just realised that I potentially can get in the mix now. So I shall try and do that. Through till 10 o'clock, Lewis Copeland, Electric Line Radio. I think we might be able to do this from 105 BPM up to 128. 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

Bueno, so welcome, ladies and gentlemen. It's a Thursday night now, and I do hope you had a lovely day today. Well, you see, the time is creeping up, it's getting darker. Winter's around the corner. We'll start brush off them long coat and things, you know what I mean? 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That's the use, that's in winter.

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1: A's for Aki, Saltfish, best friend. 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G is for guava and gungu peas. H is for honey, come straight from the bees. I is for engine cane, make you look strong and well. J is for jackfruit, don't judge by the smell. K is for king fruit, big and juicy them grow. L is for lotus, see I'm thinking too. N is for mango, what a something sweet. N is for kneesberry, smoothness can't beat. O is for okra, it's slippery me child. P is for planting, roasted or boiled. Q is squashy, him foodstuff have charms. R rice and peas, Jamaica coat of arms. S is for sumba, with saltfish and rice. T is tangerine, every peg sweet and nice. U is for ugly, it tastes good you see. V is for bitter, that's bitter to me. W watermelon, that's cool in the deer. X is for extra and that's finish here. Y is for yampy and also for yum. Z is for zuzu, that's a boy can yum. I can tell you about pineapple, otiti, papa, grapefruit, breadfruit, pumpkin, sweet sap, cassava. And when you don't hear how Jamaica food sweet, you must lick your mouth and get ready for eat.
0: Well, I must tell you, ladies and gentlemen, you know that you normally go to the shops and you buy, put it this way, yam. You know, yellow yam, isn't it? Now, we have some yam in this shop. You've got to be careful. A friend of mine brought me a piece of yam. It's a challenge. Can you believe it? I bought this yam last Tuesday, and it's just plastic. So I said, he must be joking. So I take it from him, and I try to get it boiled. Nearly 4 hours, and it still can't boil. So we'll have to make sure those older Caribbean listeners, if you love yam, I'm talking about yam, is in Ausden. It was sold in Ausden. I will not name the shop, but be careful when you go to the shop these days, because most of the food they're selling is plastic. I can assure you that. So I am saying to you, the yam look good. It look good, but when you start to boil it, it takes months to boil, and it will never boil because it's what? Plastic, and it looked just like a yellow yam. Remember that, ladies and gentlemen. If you love your yam, if you like a yam, be careful. Take it back, because I tell you what, catch 22s out there waiting for you.

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Hey, Danny. A man inside, search well he gone and hide, Danny, search all about,

decided that I would take a stroll around town. 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

assurance. 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It is hard, but we will accomplish. 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

a man who could really do the thing. He lives San Fernando, Ciparia, Point 14, Coover. He lives all over the place. He says, it's your turn to whine. National Stadium, welcome the man, Leon Caldero, your turn.

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With DJ Challenger, your Jamaican DJ. 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Your Jamaican DJ. Throw them off the roast breadfruit. Challenger. Lick and fall back with coconut milk and mackerel. Lick and fall back. Coconut milk and mackerel. Challenger. Show them a water walk, no pumpkin bed.

0: Welcome to Empress's Studio, where we document the foundation of Jamaican music, reggae music, from ska, rocksteady, reggae, dancehall, and whatever else there is in the future to come. Right now joining us is Jabi. We can call him Bunny Wailer. We can call him the teacher of Rastafari. We can also call him Neville O'Reilly Livingston. Bunny Wailer, Jabi, uncle, grandfather, father, welcome to Empress's Studio. How you do?
1: Give thanks for life and strength. And it's a privilege to be here.
0: It is a privilege to have you to talk about your journey in the music business. Tell us where it all began for you. Which part of Jamaica were you born? Where did you grow up?

0: is the old term used for the public hospital where children are born.
1: What's the name of the hospital?
0: Lying.
1: All right.
0: Yeah, because lying now. I don't know if it's because children used to be born very rapidly in those days that mothers used to line up.
1: Oh, line in! I get it now. Okay, so Kingston at Line In.

0: I want to go to St. Anne. St. Anne, the great parish where great artists have come from, such as, let's start off with, yes, you mentioned Bob. When we say Bob, we're talking about Bob Marley. And you and Bob are one of the original members of the Wailers. The Wailers, now, how did you meet Bob?
1: Let me see, all right, first.
0: And I have to mention, sorry, Burning Spear and others that have come from St. Anne. I don't know what it is about that parish, you know.
1: Yes,
0: there's obviously
1: Marcus Garvey,
0: the right, excellent Marcus Garvey, our first national hero. We're going to get to that because I want to talk to you about that, Leonard Howell, your movement, Rastafari, Black Empowerment, through the music. But St. Anne, no. How did you?

it's only that right now sometimes it's not seen as it would have been the Garden Parish now, but then, so you know, it was a place that people want to go, all to the mountains to cultivate. My father was a man there, love cultivation, love food, love see, go, and them things there. So they migrated to St. Anne, and I along with them. And so happens that the

0: King.
1: You know me. In Kingston is traffic and all that kind of neon lights and all that kind of stuff. But in the country, it's horses.

0: would also have a say so in that people would be requesting.
1: What kind of songs were you singing?
0: Well, songs like old songs coming from

0: rock and roll was just then coming into being, and then you have Calypso singing like Mighty Sparrow,
1: mm-hmm.
0: Lord Kitchener,
1: Lord Kitchener,
0: Lord Flea,
1: mm-hmm.
0: You know what I mean? And then man, they should sing some very suggestive lyrics.
1: Yes, we know
0: Calypso, yeah, and good, and as you know, we have to be careful what we sing
1: in front of your parents,
0: in front of the adult members of your parents, adults overall, because that's if you even understood what the lyrical content were about, you keep that to yourself. That is a secret in your thing. You don't want to hear it. Understand? So we have songs like Penny, Penny, Penny, Penny, Penny, sister, don't worry, you want to come on in. I'm gonna have it every day. We have a time to show me.
1: Let
0: me have a time.
1: Yes, I'm gonna have a time. I love it. So these are the songs you. What year are we looking at? Right.
0: We're looking at like 59.
1: Wow, 1959. I wasn't even thought of.
0: Maybe your mom.
1: Maybe, yeah, she was thinking of me, but I wasn't thought of really. Okay, so you're playing the bamboo, handmade, homemade.
0: Yeah, that's the movie.

0: thing, and that's a big thing, because in every country here, there, you're not there to really catch the eye.
1: Yeah.
0: You have to create something to make sure so that you can enjoy yourself and look forward to that.
1: Mm-hmm.
0: Coming from your own creativity.
1: Mm-hmm.
0: So the bamboo guitar was among those type of things, you know, like kite flying and
1: kite flying,
0: you know what I mean. So out of that, I really had a good and close relationship with the St. Anne's people.
1: I have to ask you, because we've heard that your father and Bob's mother produced how did that union happen? Because you guys went
0: same
1: to
0: time again.
1: So you guys went to school and you introduced your parents? I mean, how did that work?
0: Well, you know that, as I say, you keep those arguments to yourself, mm-hmm. or you get a box on your mouth.
1: Okay.
0: So if you even see signs that would suggest that parents are eyeing or having an eye at each other, then you'd have to just make sure that you don't have no eye, that they can see that you are looking in that direction.
1: So you know what that means.
0: Good. So that was a big people thing.
1: Yes.
0: We're little youth, and we are doing a little youth thing, because it's like these days, a youth, they have enough childhood pleasures like them days. Them days we have enough things to do as children, enough things to play with, enough things, you know what I mean? So, also, we pay more attention to what we can do as children to be pleasurable to each other, and to share the experiences where we have, and share the creativity where we have, and where you can do better than me, and you know, them kind of competitiveness, then them thing to keep blowing this away, you know, down in the dead areas there.
1: So as far as you see, children aren't children anymore.
0: Children aren't growing up too quick. They're exposed to too much things that are not childhood things.
1: Okay. When did the development

0: Nobody internationally would ever believe that Jamaica could be cold.
1: That cold. Yeah, man, you have some places in Jamaica where really cold. All when the sun is up. And you stand up in the sun, you're cold.
0: Mm-hmm.
1: Not Jamaica.
0: The breeze.
1: The place that's really cold. Because it's more mountainous. You know, in the 9 mile region, it's more mountainous. So you find that there's no warm air coming from the sea because it's a distance from the sea. You know, the sea, the closer you are to the sea, the warmer the climate becomes. The more far from up near the middle, the man is like, it get icy. So I couldn't take the ice. You know, see, and I start to develop certain type of chronics. When we get cold in my midsection, it's like, my cold, you know. Can't even sing. Because this the cramp, and then there's a frail little youth, you know, when they are going.
0: Mm.
1: It becomes hard and along the way, but there's a frail little youth, like a thin skin man.
0: Mm.
1: You know what I mean? So, all them coolness, I couldn't deal with it. I didn't love the place. I wanted to shoot the bird, I wanted to, you know what I mean, to do all that thing there. But.
0: Shoot the bird?
1: Shoot the bird.
0: Oh, the bird, yeah. Slingshot, yeah, I get it.
1: I got it.
0: Okay, let's go.
1: So out of that, but I had to be sent back to Kingston. My mom and dad still were living in St. Anne, but I was sent back to Kingston to live with an aunt.
0: Okay.
1: You know what I mean? So.
0: We're in Kingston.
1: That was Dara. She was living at that time at Regent Street.
0: Okay.
1: That is Dog Park. That is now known, then known as Dog Park, oh. Which is now known as Pasa Pasa.
0: Ah.
1: That's right. That's a Pasa Pasa.
0: West Kingston.
1: Right there.
0: Mm-hmm.
1: So she now used to be that type of strict. You know, she didn't have any children of such, but she was a serious, strict mother.
0: Yes.
1: When it comes to children and making sure that you're up on ship, up on line. So.
2: Notice the captain has turned on.
1: Well, after being there for a while,

0: Mali. Yes. And Kadia Miss Mali.
1: Miss Kadi, Miss Kadia Miss Mali, kind of vibration. Yeah. We grew up in Trench Town, you know, in that department. After a while, we moved around. Family changed around and we found ourselves in Trench Town. Where Trench Town was not what it is today.
0: What was Trench Town?
1: Trench Town.
0: What year are we looking at? 19?
1: We are looking at about 19.

0: Trenchtown, one big family. Jamaica, one big family. Music, our history. We're going to get right back into it. We are live at Tuff Gong Studios. Let's hear about Trenchtown in the early 60s from the eyes, the ears, the memories of Bonnie Wailer. Bonnie, you went to Trenchtown. We're talking about the early 60s. What was Trenchtown like? What music was playing? What kind of songs were there? What kind of artists were you living amongst? Tell us about life in Trenchtown.
1: Well,

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People live happily, they had soccer. As you know, Boys Town is one of those teams that are hard to beat.

0: comes people like Collie Smith, great West Indian player, you know, and all of these kind of people came out of Trenchtown, you know, that really made a good mark in this society, really good mark.
1: I have to ask you, you said until the Wailers came together, so we know about the journey of you and Bob and how you met. Tell us when Bob came to Trenchtown, and tell us, how did you meet Peter Tosh? Who was Peter Tosh at this time? Where was Peter
0: Tosh?
1: That's
0: a good one, that's a good one, because, you know, it's the same situation where people would come to Trenchtown. Mm-hmm. You have families who live in the countries, in the different parishes, but when they venture out of their parish, Trenchtown being that place that you can thrive, you can survive, you can start and grow, you know, and pick up. You know, Peter's aunt, she came to Trenchtown also to live, coming out of Westmoreland. And he came to Kingston to learn welding, I think, yeah. He was an electrical welder. So was Bob, too. But they learned welding from two different sources. Mm-hmm. And being in Trenchtown in this instance of

0: I just didn't get paid like these days. So it was more out of love for the game, you know, people who love to sing, because you would see here, after certain people sing a hit, they don't get nothing. That would discourage you to even want to even have anything to do with the business. But Trenchtown always produce new talented artists with good talent. Not that, because first to commence with Jimmy Tucker, which a lot of people don't really speak about or maybe even know about.
1: Yes, I know.
0: Jimmy Tucker was our first star coming out of Trenchtown, and he sang ballads. He sang with the piano playing, and he used to win every year. You had this Bill Johns, Opportunity Knox, and Opportunity Howard, that just like the star time thing, on radio.
1: Okay.
0: You would have to be seeing the rate what's coming out of the radio. And Jimmy Tucker was one of those youths that every year

0: soul till it becomes reggae. But we are accustomed to sitting down and listening to real, authentic, classical music, real good singing, good musician playing the instruments. And that is how the music began, actually began in Trenchtown.
1: Interesting.
0: Jimmy Tucker drew all the attention that was needed for people who were seeking talents to come to Trenchtown. Jimmy Tucker.
1: Wow.
0: He was the responsible individual for that. You know that it's like, if you come from Trenchtown, you can sing like Jimmy Tucker.
1: Mm-hmm. Wow, through your radio.
0: Yeah.
1: Did everybody own a radio at that time?
0: Well, not
1: to go
0: again.
1: To the radio.
0: This is, we could talk about this forever. You know what I mean? There was a thing called a Rediffusion. Radio Fusion, but we just call it Radio Fusion.
1: Okay.
0: All right. It's RGR, as we had only one radio station at the time.

0: future.
1: About how much was a month renter?
0: About 9 shillings or thereabouts.
1: Wow. That is so interesting. So Jimmy Tucker was all over the box.
0: Yes.
1: What was next after Jimmy Tucker?
0: You got big stars like Joe Higgs and Wilson, Alton and Eddie. You know what I mean? Delroy Wilson.
1: All of them.
0: And the other people who sang songs like Carolina.
1: Mm-hmm.
0: Out of Trenchtown, them things are coming.
1: Mm-hmm. With Shaggy. Is that the same?
0: With same Shaggy. Like, yeah, repeated. They come back again.
1: Oh,
0: yeah.
1: Carolina.
0: Yes. So, you know, all of that, I would say Trenchtown would

0: set the foundation for Jamaica music too. Yeah. And we're broadcast at the time. So tell me now, the welders, the two welders that you know, Bob Marley and Peter Tosh.
1: You know, Bob Marley, Bob started, because Bob started before the Wailers, really. He came from the country with this idea.

0: South Trump Road. It is called Millard Welding Plant or something like that. And Desmond Decker was also learning trade at the same place. And Desmond Decker was already familiar with going to the studios because he sang a song called Honey Morgan, Before the Death of Desmond. That song was a number one. And out of that now, Desmond wanted Bob to be, you know, encourage him to be, because he was singing there, two of them are singing for them, one and that. So they like, what am I here? About them, what am I here? So he encouraged Bob now to come do a song for Beverly's, which Bob did a song called Judge Not, as using the name Bobby Martell, I think. So he had this Bob thing was kind of, you know, fishing around from that time.
1: Bobby Martell
0: was the name that was used for the establishment of

0: joined the gambling. And I was there watching him, you know, this tall character,
1: mm-hmm.
0: wearing a beach shirt. You know, those days he had some shirts that was very tall, so you had to tight and wear a bar trunk with a beach. Because he was coming out of an environment that was pure beach.
1: Okay.
0: That's burned by Sablamar, Bluefields, you know. Good. So he was like a fish.
1: Mm-hmm.
0: Not this kind of fish.
1: No, we know
0: yeah,
1: what you mean.
0: Yeah.
1: Love the water, swimmer.
0: He liked to dive and bring up all kinds of stuff about the sea. So he still had this habit of wearing this tall beach shirt even when he was in trench town.
1: Mm-hmm.
0: So I was there watching him and playing his little dice thing and thing. Till someone is passing with a guitar.
1: Mm.
0: And that person didn't seem to know much about the guitar, but they had a guitar. Mm. So he said to the person,

Come down, Panama. Say, we man guitar and think I'm here. Because changing that music piece in a song. Style man, we could have come mobile. We are in there. We are not behind. Because music town in there. You know that. Could be a musician. We have books. We have those.

0: place that we used to rush. Used to live in the upstairs house while we used to rush down there on the ground. But Beverly now used to come to look for her up there and would looking through the window, hearing us rehearse and learn the songs as we rehearsed until she starts singing them from up there. So we just say, oh yeah, get down here.
1: Yes.
0: But so she become a member of the group. So the group now was five. Bob, as he was not Bob yet, he was just Nesta.
1: Nesta. Because his first name is Nesta, Robert,
0: right. Robert,
1: Marley.
0: Robert, no, Robert Nesta.
1: It's Robert Nesta.
0: All right, okay. All right. But Nesta was his pet name. We used to call him more Nesta than Robert. Yeah. So it was Nesta, Peter,

Do not forget, ladies and gentlemen, do not forget, finito at about 12 o'clock. I hope you keep in tune. Do not forget, Electric Land Radio, nice and easy, no fuss, no rush. Here comes Bob Marley. 15 minutes past 11 o'clock, London City time.

0: His Royal Highness, DJ Challenger, has brought his mum into the studio to sing to you.
1: That brings our program to an end.
2: 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Your Jamaican DJ, bringing you wisdom, knowledge, and understanding. DJ Challenger will return. That's the end of our program for tonight. So, until next time, thanks for listening.

Okay. 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I really did. I know Jeff did. He said he did. And whoop, whoop to Herb as well. And all you wonderful mystery listeners. This show goes out to Bush, who sadly passed this week. I think today, actually. 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We always remember Cannon. Whoop, whoop to them. 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Have a groovy weekend. 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

yo, yo, yo. Lewis Coleman, Electric Light Radio. This is Friday the... Where are we? I've completely forgotten. Where are we? I've put me date. It's the 17th, isn't it? Yes. November 23. What will be yourselves? I'll be in the chat room very soon. That should tell you we're live. It's just gone 8 o'clock here in London town. What we're going to do this evening, we've got loads of new music, and of course I'm going to play that to you, and of course we'll start down different and left field and end up housey and in the mix. Well, kind of housey, jazzy housey, I would say. That's some jazz mixed in. Okay, hope you're all well. Whoop whoop yourselves.

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0: taken from the album Mr. Somebody. That's the Roberto Lupo Quartet. Two tracks, that was Miss Aggie, and before that was Mr. John, and all of the tracks are like Mr. Someone or Mrs. Someone. Groovy stuff, I could have picked more than two. We're going to go for two for two as we go along here, actually, quite symmetrically as I look at it. Mean nothing to you. Maybe you can picture it in your mind. We'll whoop to Herb, who joins us in the chat room, and all you wonderful mystery listeners, of course. Okie dokie, what am I doing? Oh yeah, got to do that. Okay, whoop yourselves.
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0: Abigoba, that is Future Legacy, is the album, I believe, or extended EP. That track is 5 PM Sunbeam, and the track before that was The Moon Speaks Truth. Very, very groovy indeed. Right, am I ready? I think I am. Yes, I am. 2 for 2, another new 2 for 2.
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0: That's the New Visionaries, two tracks from their album Roadmaps. That was Desert Disco Nights, and before that we had Spiritual World. Groovy stuff, eh? Okay, gonna have another two for two, and after that, it's into the house and the, well, I'll say house, it's kind of like jazzy. It's interesting in beginning I'm going to try and do here. Can't really describe it, but you'll hear it, obviously. But two from another artist I've never played, I don't think. New for me, and maybe new for you. Whoopity-doo.
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